0: This is KBOI Sunday Night Live with the Ben Ferguson Show. More with Ben coming up on KBOI.
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2: 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More good news for those of you who think it's already difficult to get around downtown Boise because of road closures. Ada County Highway District has announced that they're going to close another road.
3: Oh, really?
2: Yeah. South Whitewater Park Boulevard and West Main Street intersection will be closed beginning today for sewer line work. Intersection is expected to reopen maybe by September 13th. So 2 weeks. Another, mark that down. One of the half dozen or more streets in downtown Boise that are closed. Main Street will also remain closed between 27th Street and Whitewater Park Boulevard during the closure. Motorists will have no access to Interstate 184, Chittenden Boulevard, or Fairview Avenue from Main Street. The good news is almost nobody ever travels those streets. Mm-hmm. By the way, I'm being sarcastic. Those are very busy streets. In order for people who need access to I-184 or the connector, drivers would normally take either Chittenden or Fairview should use 27th Street to State Street, then take Veterans Memorial Parkway and Curtis Road. This is the second phase of work for the development project. After this phase is complete, Main Street will be closed west of Whitewater Park Boulevard to the Boise River. And then the final phase is expected to continue through the end of October. If you need more information about the road work, you can contact 208-382-4188. I know we have spring construction season, summer. I just wonder when construction season, that part of our year is finally over. Because, man.
4: Maybe when it snows?
2: It seems. I hope. Because, man, it seems like it's been particularly bad this year. As I've mentioned a number of times, you know, it's not just downtown Boise that is closed. Downtown Caldwell. Downtown Nampa. You have so many areas of both of those cities. I don't remember so many cities being having areas of their downtown closed all at once. But three major cities here in the Treasure Valley, road closures that are currently going on. Other things we got to talk about. We'll get you updated on fires. A number of fires still burning here in the Treasure Valley. And if you think this is one of the worst years for fires, you wouldn't be wrong. As a matter of fact, nationwide, and I'm talking not just here, it seems like it's been bad here in Idaho and southwest Idaho, especially this year, but nationwide, fires have not been good. Over 8 million acres of fires have burned so far this year and are continuing to burn. So that's only going to go up before winter comes and puts out a bunch of those fires. We'll give you an update on those all on the way for you once again this morning, too. Plus, of course, we have sports. 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
6: Just 10 days left until the NFL regular season kicks off and a news-filled Sunday as teams trim their rosters to 53 today. The Rams were already considered Super Bowl favorites. Today they announced three-time Defensive Player of the Year Aaron Donald is coming out of retirement. The 35-year-old hasn't played since 2023. He'll team up with reigning Defensive Player of the Year Myles Garrett, who LA traded for this offseason. The Packers in the middle of a lot of news today. They've put defensive end Micah Parsons on the reserve PUP list to open the season, so he'll miss at least the first four games recovering from a torn ACL last season. The NFL placing Packers running back Josh Jacobs on the commissioner's exempt list after he was charged with battery and criminal damage to property last week. That led Green Bay to trade for Steelers 2025 third-round running back pick Caleb Johnson. The Packers also sent backup quarterback Kyle McCord to the Dolphins for a 2028 sixth-round pick. Colts receiver Keenan Allen was arrested on drunken driving charges. The 34-year-old six-time Pro Bowler signed a one-year deal with Indy on August 19th. He made his debut last night in the Colts' final preseason game. On the diamond, the Red Sox were hoping to get a lift from the return of starters Trevor Story and Roman Anthony for their series finale in the Bronx today, but it was all Yankees. 16-1, they take 3 of 4 in the series to clinch the season series and tiebreaker. U.S. Open underway in Flushing Meadows. Jessica Pegula is the 3 seed on the women's side, the highest-ranked American for the tournament. She easily beat Romania's Elena Gabriela Ruiz 6-3, 6-2. On the men's side, the top American in action today, Tommy Paul. He dropped the first set but rolled against Hong Kong's Chaklam Coleman Wong. In the Premier League, Manchester United bounced back from an embarrassing opening week 2-0 loss to newly promoted Hull to beat another promoted squad, Ipswich Town, 5-2. For more score stories and features, go to foxsports.com. I'm Tim McMaster.
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1: 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So we'll see where it goes. 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This might get wild in here, dude. 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

0: going to be in that water. But it's treated and filtered, all right? It is not drinkable. That's fine. The water in the canals are actually worse because of all the collection, just like you exactly said. So technically, the water is cleaner going in after it's being treated from the sewer system.
1: Hold on, Tom. 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
2: Resignation at the Pentagon. I'm Lisa Lacera, Fox News. After 18 months on the job, Army Secretary Dan Driscoll has announced he will step down.
3: Secretary Driscoll, who's a close ally of Vice President Vance,

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1: Hi, I'm Vince Colonnaise, host of The Vince Podcast. It's a show with an obsessive focus on what's good for America. I'm bringing you the truth beneath the headlines of all of the nation's top stories. 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You are going to love Vince.
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